in the mix. And if your man gets in trouble, just to do when you're double in the land, let you trouble your brain. There's a way those trouble down the train. There's a way those trouble down the train. In the mix, there's no problem I can fix. I can do it in the mix. And if your man gets in trouble, just to do when you're double in the land, let you trouble your brain. There's a way those

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There's a way goes trouble down the drain. There's a way goes trouble down the drain. In the mix, it's not a problem I can fix. It's like I can do it in the mix. And if your man gives you trouble just to do what the devil in the man lets you trouble your brain. There's a way goes

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0: Push me, and then just touch me, till I can get my satisfaction.

0: La frecuencia del futuro que podés escuchar hoy.
1: It hasn't been the same since he left. 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Platinum plaques are under my bed. 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Only 18, should show some respect. If you disrespect, put money on your head. Check my streams, flip right and left. 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
1: I ain't losing faith, I ain't losing hope. 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